0: 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Just heard from Irreversible Entanglements. That was Vibrate Higher featuring Motherboard. It's from their album. It's 2026 release, Future, Present, Past on Impulse Records. Always trying to vibrate higher here at KFJC. My name is Pup Life. This show is Musical Beings, and I know I keep talking about my trainee, Sad Cat, and they're back, and they're here, and they've got a message for you all.
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0: Thank you, Sad Cat, and shout out to all the cats out there. I know we have some cats who are fans of this show, and I know there are going to be even more kitties coming this way now that you're here, Sad Cat.
1: I hope there are lots of Hep cats, Fire cats, Jenny and the Cat Club, maybe. Hoping for a lot.
0: Yeah, well, we're glad you're here, and I can't wait to hear from you some more this evening. And we'd always love to hear from you. You can always give us a call, 650-941-2500. You can show Sad Cat how the phones work here, so help us out at some point this evening. Always nice to hear from the listeners. Currently listening to Carmen Villain here on your source, KFJC.

Yeah, Benita.

Uma vez observando um pôr do sol lusco-fusco fascinante, uma magia sobreposta sobre as águas do Pantanal, imaginei nos Andes.

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1: 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That's why they go for rides on switchbacks and scream and then get off giggling.
3: KFKC.
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1: I'm the man who says, how steep can we make the first dip? If you make the dip too deep, the screams will continue as the whole car goes over the edge and destroys everyone. You mustn't go too far, because you do want them to get off the switchback railway giggling with pleasure.
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0: You know, I don't know about depressed. 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You know, mental stuff. But oh, I'm so excited for you, Caitlin. Oh my gosh, I'm so excited.
1: And Kaylin Heffernan is joining us from Denver, Colorado, the front woman for the hip-hop group Wheelchair Sports Camp. She was arrested last month with ADAPT members in Denver after participating in a sit-in at Senator Cory Gardner's office. We welcome you all to Democracy Now! Can you describe what

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1: Link.
2: Yes, this is
1: might be Link.
2: No, it's Link. We just want you to link all the bits together.

Frank Morgan on KFJC, and the title track from Listen to the Dawn, the song that I used to end my graves back in.

1994 with. Friday morning, it was Friday mornings, just before Rocket J Squirrel came on. 10 minutes after 6, good morning, everyone. Uncle Al getting things going for day before 4th of July. Got something special that somebody sent me. I'll play at some point in the next couple hours. Right now, though, a little bit more jazz from Chico Hamilton, KFJC.

SOS-Trio anzukündigen. 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Ernst Kidmore. Und er ist ein wenig dicker geworden. Mike Osborne.

0: 27 days after Tranquility Base, on an untranquil sea of mud at 42.02 degrees north, 74.08 degrees west, there was a walk in space that 400,000 long-haired pilgrims in and out of sweatshirts called the greatest weekend since the creation.
1: Dig it, dig it!

0: He takes it, the winner, Lefty Muttersbach.
1: Yep. Yeah.
2: Yep.

0: That was the tune, not the record player. Broadcasting from Foothill College, this is KFJC 89.7, Los Altos Hills. You're tuned to the special Return of the Black Saint, a re-examination of the prodigious Black Saint label out of Italy. For the first hour or so, we've been looking at some selections from the first 10 releases on Black Saint when it was still under the stewardship of Giacomo Pellicciati. What we just heard was Steve Lacy and friends from the Black Saint release Trickles from 1976, featuring Steve Lacy on reeds, Roswell Rudd on trombone, and also Kent Carter and Beaver Harris. We also heard New York-based supergroup The 360 Degree Music Experience from the Black Saint release Insanity, a double 12-inch that was Black Saint release 6 and 7. You heard a Hammett Blewett composition called Full, Deep, and Mellow, also featuring Blewett on baritone sax solo.
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0: We're going to use the next hour to take a look at Black Saint's documentation of the AACM out of Chicago. We're going to start off with a release from 1984 featuring Mujal Richard Abrams, who was one of the founders and pretty much the grand patriarch of Chicago's AACM. The release is View from Within, released in 1985 on Black Saint, and this time around produced by Giovanni Bonandrini. Excuse me. We're going to hear a Mujal Richard Abrams composition called Laja on KFJC.

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1: Broadcasting from Foothill College, this is KFJC 89.7 Los Altos Hills. You're tuned to the Mayhem Special Return of the Black Saint. And in case you're wondering what this return business is all about, way back on the 24th of October 2006, the Jazz Collective was kicked off with a set from the Black Saint label. So this is a return to that beginning and perhaps a more informed presentation. You just heard Hammett Blewett and Friends with a composition from the Black Saint release, The Clarinet Family, recorded live in Berlin and released on in 1987 on the Black Saint label. You heard a composition by Hammett Blewett called To Be There, dedicated to the memory of Duke Ellington. We're going to spend this final hour of the special with some odds and sods and also some local artists featured on the Black Saint label. I'm starting off with a track from Carl Berger from his Black Saint release, I believe in 1990, called Around. This is a Berger composition called It's Me, featuring the incomparable Carl Berger on Vibes.

get it, tuck it, then again, and I get it, the gun on, gun on. Da din ta cut it, they da, gain. Da da, teddy kit a taka ta, teta kata gadi gain a da, kit a da, kit a da, kit a da, tana tana ta, tana tana ta, tana tana ta, tana tana da, tana tana ta, tana tana da, tana tana ta, tana tana da, tana tana da.

89.7 KFJC. That was Corum with the Mirror Oracle, a prologue to Black and White Orpheus off the Web of Midnight album. I'm Macha Zero at the controls this afternoon. Going to be giving away tickets next break. So 10 minutes, roughly. 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At Berkeley Finish Hall. Well, first we need a little message here.